0: Radio Herford.
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3: Never got your number. Am I reading into your smile? Or am I reading between your lips? 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Maybe you got somewhere to be. And I'm afraid of what the answer will be. So instead, I watch you leave.

0: Brittany, before you go, there's something I want you to have.
1: Oh, it's beautiful. But wait a minute, isn't this...
0: Yeah, yes it is.
1: But I thought the old lady dropped it into the ocean in the air.
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